0: I take great pleasure in introducing to you Mr. Pete Rodriguez.
1: Thank you, thank you, thank you. And for my latest basket of cheers, here it goes, baby. Ooh.

0: 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Please don't follow
1: me.
0: I don't
1: want to
0: fight anymore.
1: Well, it's kind of funny.
0: Please.
1: You do want to fight. Every time you're walking away from
0: That's
1: me, straight
0: why
1: up.
0: I'm walking away. I'm
1: I know. Why are you walking away?
0: Me.
1: I'm trying to talk to you.
2: Well, if we're in the middle of a conversation, you don't just get up and walk away like that.
1: Now you want to pull that crying stuff, huh? Just act mature, man. Try
0: act
1: something
0: mature.
1: You never tried before, man.
0: Yeah,
1: just
0: like
1: act right.
0: Your ass.
1: Act
2: All you do is talk. You just pull off the side of the back. Straight out. You're not about it, man. Every sitting here with you, always think about how stupid you are, the games you play. I'm tired of yourself. Yeah, I'm tired.
0: What do you have?
2: I've been to...